0: The Sydney Roosters have claimed their fourth straight victory with an 8-point win over the Melbourne Storm. Earlier, Cronulla held on for a 2018 victory over Newcastle. Sharks coach Craig Fitzgibbon praising his team's focus and resilience despite the tense finish.
1: They turned up. They were a handful tonight. And they're a good side, so it was like the way we didn't go away at all. Like, not at any point did I see us not stay at it.
0: The Swans have lost their first home game of the AFL season to the Crows, 87-71 at the SCG. American golfer Bryson DeChambeau was threatened to quit the British Open after being handed down a two-shot penalty for improving the area of his backswing. Australia's Luke Herbert leads the championship after round two. And Mercedes young gun Kimi Antonelli has set the fastest time in day one of practice at Spa-Francorchamps for the Belgian Grand Prix. It's 10:04. That's news and sport.
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5: And good morning, it's Marg here in the chair for you, and we're going to go through Kay's show this morning. If you'd like a request, you certainly can. But in the meantime, we might do the weather for you. For the rest of today, mostly sunny. It's heading towards 19 degrees. Tomorrow, Sunday, it will be 8 to 21. Monday, sunny, 7 to 21. 5 to 20 on Tuesday. Sunny again. Partly cloudy Wednesday, though. 5 to 20, and then Thursday mostly sunny, 8 to 19, and 3 to 17 on Friday, and sunny day there. Currently outside of our studio, sitting on, according to this, 13 degrees out there. It's nice sort of a morning if you can duck out of the breeze. It's a bit icy, actually. It feels a bit icy in the breeze. And as I say, good morning. I'm filling in for Kay today, and my name's Marg, and if you'd like a request, by all means, give me a call on 67924884. In the meantime, we'll rock through with some great tracks for you, and got Casey Barnes to kick off with, and Buy That Girl a Beer. Great idea. Not just yet, though.

Casey Barnes and buy that girl a beer and probably need it by the end of the day. All right, here's Daniel Johnson and some horses for you, but I'll get to some requests very shortly. So 67924884 if you'd like a request.

Just listening there to Daniel Johnson and Some Horses, but we're going to kick off with one of our first requests now. This is especially for Wayne and Blue Hills in the Distance, and from good old Slim Dusty.

Oh, good old song, isn't it? Blue Hills in the Distance, Slim Dusty there, and we played that for Wayne this morning. How are you, Wayne? I hope you're doing well. Now, I think I've got the right song here, and this is especially for Tim out there at Collarenebrae. And Tim, George Jones, and If My Heart Had Windows. I'm hoping this is the right song. You can swear at me if it's not.

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0: Righty-o. Now, I'm struggling here for trying to find a song, but anyway, I'm going to play a George Jones song for Tim. And Tim, I found this one, but I don't have the advantage of having all of Kay's music with me, so maybe it's one that she has on her personal hard drive. Anyway, this is a nice song from George Jones, If My Heart Had Windows.

0: That was Warren Williams and A Window Up Above. And that's the only one I could find by that title. Thanks, Tim. Sorry about that for you. But anyway, we'll move on and we'll see what we can find next. We'll hear from our show sponsors, though, next, and most importantly, and then we'll be right back with some more music.
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Tommy Maxwell, great track there called Sort of Buggered Mate, and we played that one especially for Wayne this morning, and thanks for your call, Wayne. Anderson Lane for us next, and this track's called James Dean.

0: Yeah, just listening to an artist known as Blackjack Billy and Tread, and it's calling all rednecks. Okay. All right. We'll hear from our show sponsors. Be back with a Slim Dusty song for Wayne, and it's a track called Big John coming your way very shortly, Wayne.
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Oh, Slim Dusty, Big John, and you heard it here at 2Max FM. We've got a track coming up from Adam Brand and Beating Around the Bush.

goodness. That was a very young Adam Brand, wasn't it? Beating Around the Bush. You heard it here at 2Max FM. It's about 4 minutes out from the news, sport and weather update at 11, and we've got Lloyd back to take you there with a track called Rolling Thunder. Not that we want to hear that at the moment.

0: 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All your gardening, framing and homeware needs in one spot. Come on down to Kugel Florist and Framing, 13 Doyle Street, Narrabri.
1: It's 11 o'clock. Good morning. I'm Toby Goff. Australia's special envoy to combat Islamophobia is welcoming the federal government's response to his final report. The government says it will adopt 35 out of the 54 recommendations to crack down on anti-Muslim behaviour, but it expected Labor won't action structural reforms proposed by the special envoy, including calls for a ban on religious discrimination and an independent review of counter-terrorism laws. Aftab Malik says it means more will need to be done in addressing Islamophobia's root causes.
2: Further national examination of Islamophobia and action that addresses its social, institutional and structural causes. Where the government has acted, I will support that progress. Where recommendations remain outstanding, I will continue to advocate for them.
1: A distillery owner has been charged over the methanol poisoning deaths of two Australian teenagers in Laos. Holly Morton Bowles and Bianca Jones were among six who died after drinking tainted alcohol in 2024. Two Danish citizens were also killed in the incident, with the country's officials saying the business owner faces up to 4 years in prison for selling hazardous food and operating illegally. A driver has died and another has been seriously injured in a head-on crash in the state's central west. Both occupants were trapped in their utes after the collision north of Mudgee. One was pronounced dead at the scene. Consumer advocates are calling for legislative reform to prevent further national network outages. A Senate hearing revealed Telstra's shutdown could have been avoided if the telco had replaced an ageing server. The error also prevented more than 400,000 calls from being transferred to backup networks. Communications Consumer Action Network Chief Executive Carol Bennett has told Today telcos need greater government oversight.
3: This is a service we all rely on, so it should be legislated and regulated that way. If we have mobile reliability standards that are enforceable, would this outage have occurred in the first place?
1: Three men are before the courts after being charged with break-in and child abduction offences in the Hunter Valley. Police allege the group forced their way into a home in Muswellbrook, assaulting a male occupant before taking two young children. Detectives arrested the three latest suspects yesterday, following the arrest of a man shortly after the incident in June. Also making news, a humpback whale calf has died after washing ashore on a Sydney beach, triggering precautionary testing for the deadly H5 bird flu. And one of the greatest cricketers of all time, Sir Garfield Sobers, has died age 89. In finance, one Australian dollar is currently buying 69.81 US cents.
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1: The Dolphins are eyeing a rebound win against the Cowboys at Suncorp Stadium. Tom Gilbert's side now desperate to stay in finals contention after being annihilated 66-0 by the Sharks last week. The Dolphins skipper says a victory against North Queensland is a must.
5: We have a lot of ex-Cowboys people have been associated with it, so just naturally those boys are going to be up for it, and you love getting one up on them. You love what happens in that 80 minutes, so...
1: Last night's round 20 action saw the Roosters beat the Storm 14-6 and the Sharks pip the Knights 20 points to 18. Storm winger Will Warbrick likely playing his final game for Melbourne after being helped off the field with a major Achilles injury. And American golfer Bryson DeChambeau has threatened to quit the British Open after being handed a two-shot penalty for improving the area of his backswing. It's 11:04. That's the very latest in news and in sport.
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8: And our weather report, we have currently sitting on just over 15 degrees outside. We had a minimum overnight of 7.5, excuse me, And today we've got a mostly sunny day heading towards 19 degrees. Sunday will be sunny, 8 to 21. 7 to 21 on Monday and sunny. Again, sunny on Tuesday, 5 to 20. Wednesday will be partly cloudy, 5 to 20. Thursday, mostly sunny, 8 to 19. And Friday, sunny, 3 to 17. And as I say, currently just over 15 degrees outside. It's Mark in the chair for you. And we've got Alabama up next with a track called Dixie Boy.

We were just listening there to Brad Butcher and a track he does with Felicity Urquhart, Simple Things. Zach and George up next and a track called Jump Right In, Why Not?

0: 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The bridge will be closed for the duration of these replacement works. A detour is in place along Selina Street, Newell Highway and Tiburina Street. Works are expected to be completed by the end of September. Narrabri Shire Council thank the community for your patience and understanding while this important upgrade takes place.
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4: When overtaking a heavy vehicle, don't pull back in until you see both headlights on the truck in your rearview mirror. 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
5: Okie dokie, it's 21 past 11 already. We've got Toby Keith up next for you and a track for Bev, If a Man Answers.

Thanks, Bev, for your call. That was a lovely song from Toby Keith that you requested this morning, and it's always great to get some different songs up here. I've got a song that's doing a really, really good tracking at the moment. It's Ella Langley and a track called Choosing Texas. Enjoy.

Well, we ended up with Sarah Storer and With Your Love, which is a title track of her most recent album. And now I think I'm sorted with Choosing Texas. I hope you enjoy this particular track.

Oh, beautiful track there from Ella Langley, Choosing Texas, isn't it? Finally, I got it through. And I hope you enjoyed that particular song. We've got Jake Whittaker up next for you and a track that's called The Trouble With You.

0: Just listening there to Jake Whittaker. You might remember him from a certain talent show that was on TV here a while back. And he went pretty much nearly all the way through, so he did well. And we'll hear from our show sponsors next. We'll have William Alexander with his Butte track called Boundary Rider Blues coming up straight away.
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Oh, what a great voice that young lady has. Hayley Jensen there, and country soul, good rock artist, rock country artist, I should say. Katie Jane up next for you, and he had me at hello.

Heartland there and Tractor Rolls. You heard it here at 2Max FM, the voice of the great Northwest. You're with Marg. And we've got Billy Joe Jones up next for you and take us up to the midday news. And this track's called Turquoise and Silver. Awesome combination.

0: 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Come on down to Kugel Florist and Framing, 13 Doyle Street, Narrabri.
1: It's midday. Good afternoon. I'm Sarah Wiedersane. A distillery owner has been charged as a part of investigations into the deaths of two Australians in Laos. Chris McCarthy reports.
2: The business owner is facing allegations of selling products harmful to health and operating an illegal business, the penalties for which range from 3 months to 4 years in prison and a fine. 19-year-olds Bianca Jones and Holly Morton Bowles were among the group who died of methanol poisoning. Bianca's mother, Michelle, has described the charges as a kick in the guts.
3: Can't believe that lives don't matter in Laos.
2: The federal government has updated travel advice for the Southeast Asian country, advising tourists to exercise extreme caution due to concerns around the lack of transparency in its justice system. Chris McCarthy reporting.
1: The federal government has delivered its response to recommendations handed down by the Special Envoy to Combat Islamophobia. Aftab Malik's final report was published in September last year, tabling 54 measures to stamp out anti-Islamic behaviour. Labor says it will or is already adopting 35, aiming to improve community safety through practical measures. Australia's fuel reserves have reached their highest level since stockholding laws were introduced. New figures show the nation now holds more than 6.5 billion litres of fuel, with petrol reserves up to 46 days, diesel at 39 and jet fuel at 34. Supply lines also remain active, with 47 ships arriving this month and another 55 en route to Australia. A baby whale has died after washing ashore on a Sydney beach, triggering precautionary testing for the deadly H5 bird flu. While the species is considered low risk for the virus, experts say we shouldn't be taking any chances given bird flu's impact on marine life overseas. Construction representatives are calling for the establishment of an independent regulator to crack down on sector corruption. The latest demand is also part of ongoing calls for a royal commission into alleged misconduct by unions on building sites in Victoria. Master Builders Australia Chief Executive Danita Warne says placing the CFMEU into administration was a positive step, but more needs to be done.
4: We need this regulator up and running as quickly as possible to hold all parties to account in the building and construction industry so we don't see yet again history repeating itself.
1: Also making news, Andy Burnham has been announced as the UK's new Labour leader. He's expected to become the country's seventh Prime Minister in the past decade on Monday. And Oscar winner actress Brenda Fricker has died, aged 81. In finance, one Australian dollar is buying around 69 US cents.
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1: The Swans have suffered their first home loss of the AFL season, falling to the Crows 87 points to 71 at the SCG. Sydney's now lost its past three matches against top six sides, with major deficits to Brisbane and Fremantle. Coach Dean Cox says they need to get their weaknesses under control.
6: Oh, so whether it's, you know, how we connect with our mids, the areas we do, some of the setup stuff we need to look at when we're at our best, when we're not, how do we nullify?
1: In NRL action, the Roosters took down the Storm 14-6, while the Sharks held on for a two-point win over the Knights 20-18. The Raiders take on the Roosters in the Women's League this hour. Aussie golfer Lucas Herbert leads the Open Championship after hitting 62 in round two. He's two shots ahead of American Jackson Zuber. It's 12:04. That's the latest news and sport.
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9: And it's 16.5 degrees out there at the moment, and we've got a mostly sunny day ahead of us, heading towards 19 degrees. For tomorrow, Sunday, it'll be sunny. It'll be 8 overnight to 21. Monday, 7 to 21, a sunny day there. Tuesday again, sunny, 5 to 20. Wednesday will be partly cloudy. It'll be 5 overnight to 20, and then Thursday mostly sunny again, 8 to 19. Friday 3 to 17, and a sunny day there as well. So pretty much sunny except for maybe Wednesday a bit cloudy, maybe Thursday a little bit as well, so not much. And no really freezing cold temperatures overnight, but actually at the moment if you step out into that breeze, it's a little bit chilly, isn't it, the chill factor? Casey Musgrove kicks off this hour with you, and If the World Burns Down.

Casey Musgraves and a lovely track called If the World Burns Down. Just a nice gentle track. All right, Jenny Mitchell up next for you, and this particular track is called, as she does with the Mitchell twins actually, it's called Sister.

0: Jenny Mitchell and the Mitchell Twins there, and Sister. Nice little track too. I hope you enjoyed that. Harry Cleverton next, and a House of Cards.
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2: 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Everyone is welcome to all these services at the Presbyterian Church Hall, corner of Bolon and Dewhurst Street, Narrabri.

Just listening there to Kylie Adams Collier and The Highland Life. Before that, we had a listen to another track from Ella Langley called The Bottom of Your Boots. Bertie Nichols is up next and a track called Cowboy On.

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3: Alrighty, we've got Catherine Britt up next with a track from her newest album, and the track that we're going to play for today is called The Hardest Thing. It's 29 minutes past 12 and you're with Marg here on Kay's show, so hopefully Kay will be celebrating being back on air very shortly, but anyway, here we go. Here's Catherine Britt.

Just listening there to James Keith and Cruel Game. Before that, Catherine Brett and The Hardest Thing. Bailey Perry is up next for us, and she's hanging off a cliff by her fingernails.

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Alice Benfer and Wildflowers on the Outback, and certainly coming into that season where you can see some absolutely beautiful wildflowers. All right, Wade Foster up next for us, anytime, anywhere, and to Annette.

Wade Foster there, anytime, anywhere, Antoinette. We've got Becky Cole, and this is her 20th anniversary version of a song that she did like 20 years ago called Poster Girl when she was travelling overseas to support the troops.

0: 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All your gardening, framing and homeware needs in one spot. Come on down to Kugel Florists and Framing, 13 Doyle Street, Narrabri.
1: Good afternoon, I'm Sarah Wiedersehen. The federal government has rejected calls to overhaul Australia's counter-terrorism laws as part of its long-awaited response to a major report on Islamophobia. Labor will adopt 35 of 54 recommendations made in the special envoy's report handed down 10 months ago. The government's response focuses instead on a new education task force and the expansion of police community liaison teams. Minister for Multicultural Affairs Anne Ali says she's proud to be part of a government that recognises Islamophobia exists.
2: For the very first time in the history of this country, we have a government that is willing to recognise that Islamophobia exists, that it has

0: is dangerously close to becoming normalized, and that it has traumatizing, detrimental, and long-lasting effects on a significant number of Australians.
1: The US has struck bridges and a surveillance tower in Iran as it resumes strikes on Tehran for a seventh consecutive night as part of its renewed bombing campaign. US Central Command says the strikes will further degrade Iranian military capabilities. A top Iranian military advisor has warned the US could face a full-scale offensive in the coming days if its barrage continues. Australia's fuel reserves are now at their highest levels since the start of the US-Iran war. But the Prime Minister is warning the crisis is not yet over. In the government's weekly fuel update, Anthony Albanese says 55 ships will deliver a total of 3.2 billion litres of fuel to Australia over the next 4 weeks. A Gold Coast man has been charged with allegedly threatening a federal politician. Chris McCarthy reports.
2: Federal police launched an investigation earlier this month into voice messages allegedly containing the threats. The calls were tracked to a home in Coomera where officers executed a search warrant on Thursday. Police say they uncovered evidence linking a 57-year-old to the offence on his personal device. He's now been charged with threatening to cause harm to a public official, carrying a maximum penalty of 2 years behind bars. The accused is due in court next month. Chris McCarthy reporting.
1: Also making news, Australians travelling to Laos are being advised to exercise a high degree of caution due to the risk of methanol poisoning. A Lao distillery has been charged over a mass methanol poisoning event that resulted in the deaths of six foreigners, including two young Australian women. And Cricket Australia has joined the tributes following the death of cricket great Sir Garfield Sobers. The West Indies legend has died at the age of 89. In finance, one Australian dollar is buying around 69 US cents.
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1: In the AFL, Port Adelaide lead Fremantle 41-38 in the second quarter. Later, the Kangaroos meet the Demons, Collingwood play Carlton and the Eagles challenge the Lions. Broncos coach Michael Maguire says his side's title hopes are still alive. Brisbane snapped an eight-game losing streak with a victory over ladder leaders Penrith. Maguire has told the continuous call team the win was needed.
4: I saw it coming, but we just weren't able to dig it out. Over the last couple of months, we've had moments where we've been close to wins, but it was a tough time, I've got to say. You know, it's something there that you don't face all the time where you're the club that has the quality we've had.
1: The first clash of today's NRL action gets underway next hour with the Raiders against the Rabbitohs. Then the Warriors face the Dragons and the Tigers challenge the Bulldogs. In the NRLW, the Roosters lead the Raiders 16-14. That's the very latest news and sport.
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8: And now for the latest weather forecast. Oops, nearly fell over then. Narrabri expecting 19 today. At present, it is about 18. Eight. We're nearly there. Tomorrow, sunny, 8 to 21. Monday, sunny, 7 to 21. Tuesday, also sunny, 5 to 20. Wednesday, a partly cloudy, 5 to 20. Beautiful days, 20 and 21. Thursday's mostly sunny, 7 to 19. And then on Friday, sunny, 3 to 17. 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
8: Yes, good afternoon, everyone. I'm here to about 5 o'clock today doing the matinee and happy to be here. Hope you're all well and enjoying the gorgeous day. Big thanks to Mark for filling in for Kay. Mark plays great music. I enjoyed that today. So we have different hits of the 50s, 60s and 70s. So let's start off with the Hollies with Bus Stop, and then followed by a good oldie, Harry Belafonte, A Jamaican Farewell. And it's 6 minutes past two.

0: looking for a midweek pick-me-up? Then come down to the Narrabri RSL Club and try your luck at the Wednesday night raffles from 6pm. 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
1: Next up, we've got the Lemon Pipers, the Jelly Jungle. Don't you like some of those names they called songs years ago? A bit silly, but fun. And after that, we'll have Neil Sedaka with O'Carroll.

0: 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Bogabri SES training is on Wednesday night at 6:30 p.m. at the Brent Street Shed. 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
2: Yes, indeed. 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And if you didn't get any of those numbers, just ring me here in the studio, 67924884. Now let's get on with some more music. We've got Ned Miller from A Jack to a King, Paul and Paula, Hey Paul, and another Paul Anker with Lonely Boy. It's 19 minutes past two.

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3: We have Sam and Dave now with Soul Man. Oh, great old song from Susie Quattro, If You Can't Give Me Love, and The Toys with The Lover's Concerto.

Anne to take us up to the 3 o'clock news. Gosh, that hour's gone fast. No wonder I feel old, but we're all in the same boat. So we'll have a little bit of Simon and Garfunkel, I Am a Rock, and that should take us too close to our 3 o'clock news.

0: This news report is brought to you by our sponsors, Kugel Florist and Framing. All your gardening, framing and homeware needs in one spot. Come on down to Kugel Florist and Framing, 13 Doyle Street, Narrabri.
1: Good afternoon, I'm Sarah Wiedersane. The federal government says Australia is a better country since moving away from the White Australia policy. Both the Prime Minister and Home Affairs Minister have hit out at comments made by One Nation leader Pauline Hanson during an interview with controversial far-right activist and podcaster Tommy Robinson. Anthony Albanese says Australia is a proud, multicultural country.
2: Modern Australia is made up of, with the exception of First Nations people, people who've come from all over the world to make Australia their home, to have a better life for themselves, but importantly for their children and grandchildren, generations to come.
1: Australia's Special Envoy to Combat Islamophobia has welcomed the federal government's response to his final report, but says it doesn't go far enough to address the issue. The government says it will adopt 35 out of the 54 recommendations to crack down on anti-Islamic behaviour with a focus on better education. Envoy Aftab Malik says more action is required to address the root cause of Islamophobia.
3: Further national examination of Islamophobia, an action that addresses its social, institutional and structural causes. Where the government has acted, I will support that progress. Where recommendations remain outstanding, I will continue to advocate for them.

0: And has died in a crash on the Sydney Harbour Bridge. Two vehicles collided on the bridge just before 1 p.m. A man aged in his 70s was given CPR at the scene before being taken to hospital in a critical condition where he has since died. Meanwhile, three children aged 4, 7 and 8 have been taken to hospital following another serious crash in Sydney. Police say all were from one car which hit a tree at Colo Heights just after 10 this morning. A woman is in a critical condition after falling 20 metres while rock climbing in southeast Queensland. Hugh Phillips reports.
1: The rock climber was with a group of friends at Mount French in the scenic rim when she fell just before 11 this morning. Due to the dense bushland, rescue crews had to carry the woman out on foot before she could be airlifted to hospital. A Queensland ambulance spokesperson says the woman sustained head and arm injuries in the fall. No one else was injured. Hugh Phillips reporting.
0: A distillery owner has been charged over the methanol poisoning deaths of two Australian teenagers in Louth. Holly Morton Bowles and Bianca Jones were among six who died after drinking tainted alcohol in 2024. Also making news, the US has carried out a seventh straight night of strikes on Iran, and US President Donald Trump has threatened to impose new tariffs on Canada after hundreds of wildfires left much of the northern New South United States choked by a blanket of smoke.
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0: Today's NRL action has just gotten underway with the Raiders up against the Rabbitohs. Later, the Warriors meet the Dragons and the Bulldogs face the Tigers. In NRLW, the Roosters defeated the Raiders 22-18. In AFL action, Fremantle lead Port Adelaide 74-54. Next hour, the Kangaroos face the Demons, Collingwood challenge the Blues, and the Eagles play the Lions. American golfer Bryson DeChambeau has threatened to quit the British Open after being handed a two-shot penalty for improving the area of his backswing. Australia's Luke Herbert leads the championship after round two. And Mercedes F1 driver Kimi Antonelli is fastest on track after day one of practice for the Belgian Grand Prix. That's the very latest news and sport.
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6: Now for the latest weather forecast, we've reached our top today, 19 degrees, which is a beautiful day out there. Tomorrow sunny, 8 to 21. Monday also sunny, 7 to 21. Tuesday sunny, 5 to 20. God, we have it bad out here with this weather. When you think of some of the cold other areas, it's beautiful here. Wednesday partly cloudy, 5 to 20. Thursday mostly sunny, 7 to 19. And Friday sunny, 3 to 17. So a great week coming up. 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
6: And good afternoon, if you've just joined me for the second hour of our matinee show. We've got some great songs coming up next. Well, great, according to me. I hope you like them as well. But Tina Charles, Dance Little Lady Dance, Sue Thompson, Sad Movies Make Me Cry, and The Twilights with Needle in a Haystack. And it's 6 minutes past three.

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1: 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And the time is 3:32.

Perhaps, perhaps, perhaps, perhaps, perhaps, perhaps.

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Now, to take us up to the news, let's have a little bit of Elvis Presley. We might have two songs, Moody Blue and Treat Me Nice. And we might even fit in Eddie Hodges, I'm Gonna Knock on Your Door.

0: This news report is brought to you by our sponsors, Kugel Florists and Framing. All your gardening, framing and homeware needs in one spot. Come on down to Kugel Florists and Framing, 13 Doyle Street, Narrabri.
1: Good afternoon, I'm Sarah Wiedersehen. The Prime Minister says Australia's fuel reserves have reached their highest level since stockholding laws were introduced. New figures show the nation now holds more than 6.5 billion litres of fuel, with petrol reserves up to 46 days, diesel at 39 and jet fuel at 34. Supply lines also remain active, with 47 ships arriving this month and another 55 en route to Australia. The US and Iran have exchanged missile strikes for a seventh consecutive night. Prime Minister Anthony Albanese says Australia's fuel stocks remain well placed despite the ongoing turbulence in the Middle East.
2: The Australians can continue to have confidence in the work that the government has done to ensure that we have fuel security. We remain at level two, so we ask Australians to just take what fuel you need, no more. But no less also, to go about your business.
1: The federal government has delivered its response to recommendations handed down by the Special Envoy to combat Islamophobia. Afdhab Malik's final report was published in September last year, tabling 54 measures to stamp out anti-Islamic behaviour. Labor says it is already adopting 35, aiming to improve community safety through practical measures. However, it's rejected calls for an overhaul of Australia's counter-terror laws. A scuba diver has been attacked by a shark off the coast of Tasmania. The 31-year-old was bitten near Bruny Island while diving for abalone. Police say the diver was able to return to shore after suffering non-life-threatening injuries to his forearm. The federal government has updated its travel advice for Laos after a distillery owner was charged over the methanol poisoning deaths of two Australians. Chris McCarthy reports.
3: The business owner is facing allegations of selling products harmful to health and operating an illegal business.

0: The penalties for which range from 3 months to 4 years in prison and a fine. 19-year-olds Bianca Jones and Holly Morton Bowles were among the group who died of methanol poisoning. Bianca's mother, Michelle, has described the charges as a kick in the guts.
1: Can't believe that lives don't matter in Laos.
0: The federal government has updated travel advice for the Southeast Asian country, advising tourists to exercise extreme caution due to concerns around the lack of transparency in its justice system. Chris McCarthy reporting.
2: Also making news, a rock climber is fighting for life after falling 20 metres in southeast Queensland, and a man aged in his 70s has died after a crash on the Sydney Harbour Bridge. In finance, one Australian dollar is buying around 69 US cents.
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2: In NRL action, Canberra leads South Sydney 28-6 at half-time. Next hour, the Dragons challenge the Warriors. Finally, the Bulldogs will be looking to reverse their fortunes when they face a desperate Tigers. Canterbury come into the clash 4 points off the top eight. Bulldogs coach Cameron Seraldo says his side still has all to play for.
4: I think we're looking at glass half full at the moment, and it's not exactly where we want to be, but we're still a very good chance there. And I think the main thing is that we take it 1 week at a time and not look too far ahead.
2: In the AFL, the Dockers defeated the Power 103-75. This hour, the Kangaroos meet the Demons. Later, Collingwood face Carlton and the Eagles meet the Lions. And Aussie golfer Luke Herbert leads the Open Championship after a stunning 62 in round two. That's the latest news and sport.
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8: And for the latest weather forecast, which really hasn't changed all afternoon, but I'll read it to you anyway. Today we did reach our top of 19. Tomorrow sunny, 8 to 21. Monday also sunny, 7 to 21. Tuesday sunny, 5 to 20. Wednesday partly cloudy, 5 to 20. Thursday mostly sunny, 7 to 19. And on Friday, sunny day, 3 to 17. 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
6: 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The bridge will be closed for the duration of these replacement works. A detour is in place along Salina Street, Newell Highway and Tiburina Street. Works are expected to be completed by the end of September. 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
8: Yes, and good afternoon. If you're just joining me for the last hour of the Saturday Afternoon Matinee show, welcome aboard. It's a beautiful day, playing some old music. I hope you're enjoying. Next up, we always have a Gene Pitney song on Saturday afternoon. So If I Didn't Have a Dime is what he's singing today, followed by Lou Christie's Two Faces Have I and a Monkey's Last Train to Clarksville. And it's 6 minutes past 4.

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2: Next up, we've got Billy Bland, Let the Little Girl Dance, and then The Throb. What a good name for a band, The Throb. And they're going to sing The Fortune Teller, and we'll round it up by Bill Haley and the Comets, Shake, Rattle and Roll.

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3: 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We have Robin Jolly, Marshall's Portable Music Machine, Chris Andrews, Yesterday Man, and of course Aroy Orbison, Only the Lonely.

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1: 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So keep that bopping going. 4:42, and you're 2Max FM.

0: has joined the tributes following the death of cricket great Sir Garfield Sobers. The West Indies legend has died at the age of 89.
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0: In NRL action, the Raiders have defeated the Rabbitohs 34-24. This hour, the Warriors meet the Dragons. Later, the Tigers face the Bulldogs. Broncos coach Michael Maguire says his side's title hopes are still alive. Brisbane snapped an 8-game losing streak with a victory over ladder leaders Penrith. Maguire says the win was needed.
2: I saw it coming, but we just weren't able to dig it out over the last couple of months. We've had moments where we've been close to wins, but it was a tough time, I've got to say. You know, it's something there that you don't face all the time where you're at a club that has the quality we've had.
0: In the AFL, North Melbourne lead the Demons 43-25. Later, Collingwood face Carlton and West Coast challenge Brisbane. Earlier, Fremantle defeated Port Adelaide 103-75. That's the latest news and sport.
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6: And now for the weather forecast tomorrow. Another sunny day, 8 to 21. Monday, sunny, 7 to 21. Tuesday, sunny, 5 to 20. Wednesday, partly cloudy, 5 to 20. Thursday, mostly sunny, 7 to 19. And Friday, sunny, 3 to 17. 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
6: And good afternoon, if you've just joining me. I'm actually just about to head out. Dave isn't here tonight. He couldn't be here, but he has left a great playlist, which I'll play shortly. Just to let you know too, after Dave's playlist, there'll be an overnight playlist, which will go through actually to 9 a.m. tomorrow. There won't be anyone here between 6 and 9 a.m., which brings me to the point. We do need some more volunteers, announcers here. So if you think you can do it, even if you come in for just 2 hours a week, learn, we can teach you. It's a good little gig. So we do need some more announcers, because it's all volunteers and we can only stretch ourselves so far. Having said that, I will be back tomorrow at 2 to 5 to do the Sunday request show. So I've got a couple of songs I've put up, and then we'll have a couple of words from our sponsor and a promo for Lonely Nights, and then we'll go on to Dave's list and then overnight playlist. So enjoy the rest of your evening, and I'll be back tomorrow.

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1: It's 9 o'clock. Good morning. I'm Toby Goff. A sudden escalation in the Middle East conflict has killed two US troops while another remains missing. The Iranian strikes on American assets in Jordan follow a collapse of the month-old peace agreement both nations had previously signed. Former Australian ambassador to the US, Arthur Sinodinos, has told Today, political pressure is now mounting on President Donald Trump.
2: Particularly with the midterms coming, the more pressure on the president. The question is, what can he do without further entangling the US on the ground? Because once ground troops are involved, he's in real trouble politically in the US, because that's the last thing Americans want. They were told no more forever wars.
1: An Australian man is facing deportation from the United States after being detained by immigration officials over an alleged visa breach. 57-year-old Fu Nguyen was arrested in Los Angeles after a confrontation with ICE agents the day before at Las Vegas Airport. Australia's Department of Foreign Affairs and Trade says it's making urgent inquiries into the case and stands ready to provide consular assistance. A critical incident investigation is underway after an armed driver died inside his car following an interstate police chase. Queensland police notified New South Wales officers a man armed with a firearm had fled across the border. Following a pursuit through multiple suburbs and the deployment of road spikes, the vehicle crashed down an embankment in the Northern Rivers region. Police tried to revive the 25-year-old, but he died at the scene. The federal government says Australia doesn't need nuclear energy despite a surge in AI investment. Under the Prime Minister's set of new national standards, data centres will be forced to underwrite their own power to prevent further strain on the electricity grid. Senior Labor MP Andrew Charlton has told Sky the companies will also be contributing to renewables.
3: There are no proposals from these large data centre operators for nuclear power. They are all putting proposals based on renewables. A range of solar and wind. Look, for example, at the new data centre, the Walla Walla Solar Array near Albury. That is a new solar project.
1: A man's been charged after a late-night stabbing attack in Sydney's east. Emergency services were called to Bondi Beach, where they found a 33-year-old with knife wounds to his face and hand. Police tracked the alleged attacker to a home nearby, where he was arrested. Also making news, investigators in Laos say a lack of evidence means they won't lay serious charges over the methanol poisoning deaths of Australian teenagers Bianca Jones and Holly Morton Bowles. And a number of emergency services are threatening to boycott the federal government's new disaster warning system over several safety concerns. To finance, the Australian dollar is currently buying 69.81 US cents. France has managed to claw back some ground against England in their battle for third place at the FIFA World Cup, but a flawless first half as England still in control, leading 5-3 in late stoppage time. The Raiders have taken a bittersweet 34-24 win over the Rabbitohs in round 20 of the NRL. Star forward Hudson Young suffering a suspected season-ending Achilles injury that had him helped off the field in the first half. Canberra coach Ricky Stewart says they'll be keeping their fingers crossed, but there's no doubt it'll be a big loss.
4: Such a massive part of our team, and not just the 80 minutes that everybody sees, but what goes into the preparation and his senior leadership. And
1: the Wallabies have farewelled head coach Joe Schmidt with a 57-10 Nations Championship win over Italy. It's 9:04. That's the latest news and sport.
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6: The forecast for the north for Narrabri, it's the Narrabri town forecast for today. For today, it will be sunny with a maximum of 20 degrees and southeasterly winds. For tomorrow, it will be sunny, 6 to 20 degrees with a southeasterly wind. On Tuesday, it will be sunny, 5 to 20, and a southeasterly wind. That's funny, soon it's winter and you're getting wind from the south, isn't it? On Wednesday, it'll be partly cloudy, 6 to 20 degrees with a northwest wind. On Thursday, partly cloudy, 7 to 19 with a southwest wind. And on Friday, it will be sunny, 3 to 16 with south-southeasterly wind. The outside temperature at the moment is 12 degrees and the time is 5 minutes past 9 o'clock.
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6: 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This is Music Memories, and it has a subtitle of Classics to Country. I have no idea where the previous presenter has got to, or if he's in town or whatever, but I know he wasn't here, and I know I wasn't going to come in at 6 o'clock and start because I can't, and I've only ever done it once before. I did 6 hours, and that nearly busted me. So I'm too old to do it again. Righto. So we've got quite a few requests to get through today. I don't know how many there are. I didn't count them. There's probably about 40. So we'll get stuck straight into them. And first on the list for today is for Norma at Robert Young. And Norma wanted to have a listen to Just a Closer Walk with Thee. That's probably, I've said it before, it is my favourite hymn. But to sing it today, we have Judith Durham.

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We'll just stop that one there, and I'll tell you who just sang "I Walked Beside You," and it's for Judith, that Robert Young anyway. It was Kenneth McKellar that sang that for it, "I Walked Beside You," for Judith at Robert Young. Now we have one for, who's on the next on the list? Myra. We have the Suwannee River. Now, I can't find, and I just realised I've got about five versions of Suwannee Winner, but they're nearly always the Suwannee River Boogie. And this is Chris Barber Jazz Band, and even it's a bit update, so, but I hope Myra enjoys this as nevertheless. Suwannee River, the Chris Barber Jazz Band.

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1: 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Everyone is welcome to all these services at the Presbyterian Church Hall, corner of Boulogne and Dewhurst Street, Narrabri.

Yes, and there we heard from Eddie Rabbit, Driving My Life Away, and we played that one for Robert Dick, and I'm pleased he asked for that. I quite like that song, and I didn't have a copy of it, but now I have. And now we have one for Darcy Harris. Good morning, Darcy. And for Darcy, we've got Slim, and looking forward. And no, Lights on the Hill. Looking forward, looking back's coming up a bit later.

0: Yes, and there we heard from ABBA, and I Do, I Do, I Do, and that we played for Carol Bogdanoff at Jesse Hunt, and it was another big hit for ABBA. Now we're off out to Wee Waa for a couple. This is first one is for Neville Gett, and I know Neville likes Johnny Horton because... I was told Johnny's his favourite song, so I try and play a Johnny Horton for him or someone, one of the country artists who was around at the same time as Johnny Horton. But anyway, this is Johnny Horton with Honky Tonk Man, but we've got a couple of messages before we get to those.
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2: 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The bridge will be closed for the duration of these replacement works. A detour is in place along Selina Street, Newell Highway and Tiburina Street. Works are expected to be completed by the end of September. Narrabri Shire Council thank the community for your patience and understanding while this important upgrade takes place.

Yes, and there we heard Leanne Rimes, and the song was called Blue, and that we played for Faye Gallagher, and both those last two people were out at Wirunga and we were. Now, we're back into Narrabri and to Robert Young for this next one, and it's the Great Slim Dusty, and the song is The Biggest Disappointment, and this is for Dave at Robert Young.

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I'm going to stop that and I'll start it again in a minute when I tell you who we played the Great Slim Dusty for. That was for the Indian Pacific, of course. And it was for Clive and Ray at Robert Young. And Starlight Starbright was for Colin. And I've already said it. Biggest disappointment was for Dave. Now we're off up the road to Jesse Hunt. And this is Nancy Sinatra, and these boots are made for walking. And who's it for? That's for Kathy Woods at Jesse Hunt.

Yes, Nancy Sinatra. Now, what? Now we have one for Roz at Jesse Hunt, and it's also for Pearl, who's at Robert Young. This is the great Benny King, and the song, Stand By Me.

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2: 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And this is for Colin Bush at Jesse Hunt. And it should take us awful close to the news.